know if this is news to you, but it's surprising to me. 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I'm Melissa on Life 97.3. 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

0: So my 5-year-old is one of the most outgoing people I have ever met. I'm Melissa on Life 97.3. The rest of us are pretty introverted. We wave at the neighbor, we smile, we're friendly, but my 5-year-old, the kid is walking over. He's introducing himself. He's asking questions. He's probably telling them something about our family that I don't know if I needed shared. But everyone is his friend. And honestly, it's really good for us. We moved into a new neighborhood not that long ago, and he's probably the number one reason that we got to know our neighbors so much faster. If we were on our own, it would be, you know, the friendly, like, northern Minnesotan, like, hey there, hi, how's it going? But not that kid. He loves people. There's no overthinking it. He doesn't wonder, do they want to talk to me? He doesn't worry if it's awkward. He just sees a person and thinks, ah, friend. And I love that about him. Sometimes I think as adults, we can get so busy and so comfortable in our own routines that we forget how simple connection can be. Sometimes it doesn't have to start with anything big. It can just be a wave and walking over and saying hello.
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0: Jesus.
1: Life 97.3, my name is Melissa. I was telling a story earlier about my five-year-old who is just so outgoing and so charismatic and just, he knows what he wants. He stopped by the station earlier and he wanted to record something and he says, I know what I'm going to say. Push that record button, mama. And that's exactly what I did. So here is my five-year-old with this evening's kids' Bible story.
2: I'm going to tell you a story of the Israelites. The Israelites were marching around the walls and they said, shout! Do, do, do, do, do! And then God made the wall tumbling down.
1: That's right. Those Israelites went around the walls, shouted, and played their trumpets, and those walls came tumbling down.
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Sometimes the simplest words are the ones that hit the deepest. I'm Melissa on Life 97.3. I want you to know that God loves you. He is with you, and you are not alone. Maybe you've heard those things 1,000 times, but maybe tonight is the night that you actually need to hear them.

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0: David. On the night you're falling all to pieces, you can bring your lonely heart to Jesus. What if I told you that I believe it?
1: 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Last week, my parents sent us home with way more garden veggies than we could eat. So I put a free veggies basket on my front step. Some disappeared, a lot did not. And sometimes I think that prayer can feel like that too, can it? You ask, you wait, you wonder if anything is happening. But waiting doesn't mean that God isn't working.

0: I think one of the best things we can teach kids is that they don't have to do something huge to make someone's day a little better. I'm Melissa on Life 97.3. Sometimes it's inviting someone to sit with you. Sometimes it's telling someone you like their backpack, or maybe writing an encouraging note to a teacher, or saying thank you to the person handing you your lunch in the lunch line. 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You can sign up at life973.com.
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1: 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So if something really silly made you laugh way harder than it deserved today, enjoy it. I can't say

0: think one of the best things about live music is hearing songs you already know, but in a completely different way. I'm Melissa on Life 97.3. You can hear a song 100 times in the car, but then you hear it live with the artist right there, and suddenly it lands just a little differently. That's what I'm looking forward to with Zach Williams coming to Duluth. He's bringing Revival Nights to the deck on October 29th, along with Cochran & Co. And if you know Zach Williams' music, you know there's going to be a lot of grit and honesty and hope and Jesus in those songs. That sounds like a pretty good way to spend a fall night here in Duluth. Tickets are on sale now. So if you've been thinking about going, you can find everything you need to know at life973.com.
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Sometimes the most humbling thing is realizing how much of God's goodness we never earned in the first place. The grace, the second chances, the way he keeps showing up. There are moments when all you can really say is, God, I am just so grateful.

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Our fall fundraiser starts on Monday, September 14th. That's like in 2 days. And to be honest, I kind of love fundraiser week. I'm Melissa on Life 97.3. It's busy, a little chaotic, full of people who deeply care about this station. We want to invite you to be part of it earlier. 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

0: So last week I gave my 5-year-old what may have been the most perfectly matched assignment of his entire life. I'm Melissa on Life 97.3. My parents have this huge garden and they gave us a ton of vegetables, like too much for our family. So I put a basket on the front step with a sign saying free veggies, and a few neighbors stopped by, grabbed some things, but we still had so much left. So I looked at my 5-year-old. This child loves people, loves talking, loves meeting new neighbors. So basically, I just said, go get rid of these vegetables. Best job ever. He grabbed a zucchini and an ear of corn and immediately headed for the first neighbor he saw. Then another neighbor, then the house across the street, then one kitty corner from us. Pretty soon, the entire block had zucchini, and he was thrilled. No hesitation, no awkwardness, no, what if they don't want one? What if they don't want to talk to me? Of course, that's not in his head. He was just out there handing out vegetables like he'd been elected the neighborhood produce commissioner. And I'm watching him thinking, this kid is so different from me. And I'm really thankful for that. Sometimes people who are wired differently than us pull us into things that we would never do on our own. And apparently, in my family, that means one very outgoing 5-year-old who is in charge of community relations.
1: He headbutted me, it broke my nose, and I fell down.
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I'm Melissa on Life 97.3. Isaiah 55 says God's word will accomplish what he sends it out to do. That means you may never know what God does with one encouraging sentence or one Bible verse or one conversation or one song. Something that feels tiny to you might be exactly what somebody else needs in that moment.

0: If you're tired tonight, I don't want to give you another thing to do. I'm Melissa. It's Life 97.3. I don't want to tell you, try harder. I don't want to say, be more positive, wake up earlier, make a better list, or get your life in order. Sometimes you're just tired, right? And I think we need to be allowed to say that. Jesus never seems afraid of people's weakness. He didn't look at exhausted people and say, wow, you really need to get it together. He didn't say that, did he? He invited people to come to him to rest, to receive. So maybe tonight your prayer doesn't need to be complicated. Maybe it's just, Jesus, I'm tired. And then let that be enough for a minute. You don't have to solve everything before you rest. You don't have to finish every task. You don't have to carry tomorrow yet. God will still be God while you sleep. And maybe that's the most productive thing you can do tonight. Rest, my friend.
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I'm Melissa. If you're a little tired of trying to figure it out, I want to remind you that God says you don't have to. He gives a simple invitation, which is come. Come to God as you are. Bring the questions, bring the mess, bring the tired parts. You don't have to earn your way to be close to him. Jesus already made the way, and you are welcome to join him exactly where you are. When you

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0: 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Oh, no. Okay. Ooh, thank goodness. Just some dandruff.

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1: Jamie Winship spent 30 years working in some of the most dangerous conflict zones on Earth, from gangs in Washington, D.C. to terrorists in the Middle East. Jamie followed God into places most of us would never go.
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1: Okay, Northland, this is one you're going to want on your calendar. Zach Williams is bringing his Revival Nights Tour to the deck October 29th. 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
0: 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Oh, no. Okay. 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Just some dandruff.

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0: accusatory or shameful or judgmental perspective, it can cause damage to the relationship. But if we're approaching it from an honest perspective of, hey, I want to see honest growth in you, I want the benefit to be yours, and this is how it impacts me, then I think that's a much better approach. And I've become much more receptive when you're sharing out of a desire to bring me benefit as well.
1: 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So there are things I brought to you to say, this is not even a right and wrong. We're not talking about like a destructive sin issue where it's like flat out. It's just like, hey, I kind of would like if you can work on this. Mm-hmm. This is how it affects me.
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Life 97.3. Good Sunday morning. I'm Jill Tracy, and here's a song. If you're trying already to get everybody up and going, just let them hear this from Forrest Frank. Oh, Lord,

0: The love I have for you. It's Colton Dixon on Life 97.3. I'm Jill Tracy. And if you've got Kid Logic story, it could make someone else in the Northland smile. 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
0: So about 9 years ago, Jeff says his two granddaughters, Reagan and Melissa, were having quite the argument. Reagan was 7, Melissa was 5, and the older kept saying, "No, I don't." And the younger one kept saying, "Yes, you do." So it was, "Yes, you do. No, I don't. Yes, you do." You know how that goes. You've heard it many times. And when you were a kid, you said it both ways, right? Well, finally, little 5-year-old Melissa decided to enlist some assistance. And she said, "Grandma!" And Jeff's wife, Sharon, said, "Yes." And she turned to her and she said, "Does Reagan have a sister?" And Sharon said, "Yeah." And Melissa said, "Well, who is it?" And Sharon looked at her and she said, "You." "Oh, right." And then Melissa runs back to where she was having that argument with Reagan and said, "Told ya."
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0: Wait, was that just a snowflake? Oh, no. Okay. Ooh, thank goodness. Just some dandruff.

Your Life 97.3 verse of the day, James 5, 7, and 8. Brothers and sisters, be patient as you wait for the Lord's return. Consider the farmers who patiently wait for the rains in the fall and in the spring. They eagerly look for the valuable harvest to ripen. You too must be patient. Take courage, for the coming of the Lord is near.

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0: Oh, being misunderstood is the worst, isn't it? 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She says sometimes when you feel like someone hasn't understood what you were trying to say and what you meant by what you said, you feel this need to defend yourself, to explain it until you're blue in the face and everyone finally understands. But is that necessarily the best thing to be doing? And is that necessarily the best thing to be showing our kids and kind of being an example for our kids in this way? Well, Melissa was just talking with her kids about this need to defend ourselves. And I think as a parent, that her story might encourage you, or maybe even if you don't have kids, it'll encourage you. 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To read more.
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1: 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Brandon Lake says his new song, How Good God is about unpacking the real stuff in life, the honest things, and thanking God for them. The fires that forge our faith, and even the anger that forces us to pray. I do.

0: Matthew West and Good on Life 97.3. Love this, William. Really, really good word here. It's an uplifting thought. William says this, joy is one hard decision around the corner. That's good. I mean, joy comes in so many ways, but yeah, sometimes it is just that, hey, hang in there, keep making the next right choice, and joy is going to meet you. If you have something going on you need some prayer for as you are on a journey toward joy right now, I'd love to know how to pray with you and for you. You can text me in the studios. 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
1: 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Let me share a scripture that at first I simply did not believe. Matthew 11, 28 through 30 says, come to me, all you who are weary and burdened, and I will give you rest. Take my yoke upon you and learn from me, for I am gentle and humble in heart, and you will find rest for your souls. For my yoke is easy and my burden is light. Now, after some struggles and growth, I can take hold of this promise.

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with human eloquence and angelic ecstasy, but don't love, I'm nothing but the creaking of a rusty gate. If I speak God's word with power, revealing all of his mysteries and making everything as plain as day, and if I have faith to say to a mountain, jump, and it jumps, but I don't love, I'm nothing. 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
0: About 9 years ago, Jeff says his granddaughters, Reagan and Melissa, were 7 and 5 years old, and they were having quite the argument. Melissa, the younger one, kept saying, "Yes, you do." And Reagan would say, "No, I don't." And it was, "Yes, you do. No, I don't." Repeat, repeat, repeat several times over and over. When finally, Melissa went running to Jeff's wife, Sharon, saying, "Grandma, does Reagan have a sister?" And Sharon said, "Well, yeah." And she said, "Well, who is it?" "It's you." "Oh," Melissa said, ran back to the other room and said, "Told you so." I mean, you know, we wouldn't believe it if it wasn't recorded for posterity. And maybe you need to pass along a story from your own family. You can text your Kid Logic story to me, Jill Tracy, at 888-720-9730.
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0: 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Life 97.3. Hey, I'm Jill Tracy, and I care about you. In fact, I love you. You are my brother or sister in Christ. And I wanted to share with you a quote I came across just the other day. It is so straightforward and so plain and simple that sometimes I feel like, well, no, you probably already know this, but maybe you don't. Maybe you need to hear it. This is from the Reverend Billy Graham. He said, "You can't work your way to heaven. You can do good works all of your life, but you can't build up enough good works to get to heaven. The only way you can get to heaven is through Christ, who died on the cross and who shed his blood for your sins." Maybe you're hearing that and thinking, yeah, I know. Amen. I'm so grateful. But maybe you're hearing that and thinking, yeah, right, Jill. Okay. How do we even know that's true? Well, if you have questions, that's great. Go ahead and ask them. Get some answers and some resources. When you text the word new, as in a new creation, N-E-W, just text new to 41224, and you'll get some text back from the station over about a week that will offer you some help on your journey. And you can even choose to chat live with someone who can help answer your questions.
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0: 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It's going to be just a minute here because it's a little long too. So bear with me. James 5:7-8. Dear brothers and sisters, be patient as you wait for the Lord's return. Consider the farmers who patiently wait for the rains in the fall and in the spring. They eagerly look for the valuable harvest to ripen. 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And you can even sign up to get the verse delivered right into your email every morning.
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I'm Jill Tracy. Thanks for letting me hang out with you on your Sunday morning. It's about time for me to say goodbye, but I'm going to leave you with a song that will help you get everybody up and going. Here's Forrest Frank. Lord,

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1: 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I'm Rob on Life 97.3. I would say it's our Sunday morning cuddles and breakfast before church. 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
0: Wait, was that just a snowflake? Oh, no. Okay. Ooh, thank goodness. Just some dandruff.

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There are two kinds of Sundays. The one where you have plenty of time and the ones where suddenly everybody needs shoes at the exact same moment. And that's usually right before church. So

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Sometimes a quiet day and a little time with people you love is plenty. I'll

0: What is one simple thing your family loves doing together when nobody has anywhere they have to be? I like to pretend that that's every single Sunday. At least that's what I like to try. When we do have those days, it's either playing a board game or watching a movie. Either way, we're most likely on the couch.
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Or are you trying to really hard to pretend Monday doesn't exist? I've been part of both camps. 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

0: 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Are you a leader? Maybe you're a pastor or a manager of a office, a captain, some kind of leadership where there are people that look up to you to find out, okay, what do we do next? Where should we go? I think you are amazing, friend. To be able to be in that position means you have experience. To be in that position means you had the strength to get yourself in that position. And I am going to assume that you are doing everything you can to make sure that your people are where they need to be. And I know this because I have a couple friends that are managers, and I have also managers in my life that sometimes I wonder if they are second guessing themselves or feeling like they are failing, not doing enough. Just a reminder, friend, you are enough. If there's something you need to fix, go and fix it because you have the experience and know-how how to fix it. And also, the Lord has you where you need to be. So lead well, friend. God smiles on your work.
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1: 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What's a better meal in the day? A big breakfast? A slow-cooked dinner? Or ordering takeout because nobody feels like cooking? I mean, all of the

0: 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Being misunderstood can make you want to explain yourself until everyone finally gets it. I have definitely been there. Have you? Especially if you're a parent. That does happen. Well, Melissa, who you can hear on Saturday evenings, has been talking about this with her kiddos. What do we do when we feel a strong need to defend ourselves? 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

0: 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What is something your kiddo loves to do that costs you absolutely nothing? My one-year-old Viola? Well, she loves to get into my wife's absolutely everything.
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0: I got a little frustrated in my house the other day. I'm Rob on Life 97.3. We got a toddler. Viola's 1 year old, and she is, well, absolutely everywhere, playing with everything and leaving a trail of stuff everywhere. And the other day, I had one of those moments after she went to bed. She does, let me clarify, does a pretty good job of putting things away. We've taught her that. She does a pretty good job. But, you know, she can't get everything. But I must have had like a comedy show moment where the only people not laughing was me, the character, where I went from the family room, tripped into the kitchen, and then down to the basement, all with different toys or things left on the ground, just like I hit this thing, then this thing, then this thing, and I just was like, ah, we can never catch up to this. And it feels hard. It feels difficult. It feels frustrating, right? But, you know, I kind of sat down and you just kind of have to laugh because life is a mess. Eventually you get through it and it helps to have parents navigate you through it, right? My little girl will get better as time goes on about cleaning things up. We will guide her. We will show her how to fix things that we drop, how to pick it back up and keep going. You know, all the metaphors. You see where I'm going. I don't know how I got to my point of 40 years old without God the Father guiding me.
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0: 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Thanks for hanging out with me this weekend. If your to-do list is already giving you the side eye, don't let it. 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

0: were talking about that with my granddaughter this morning as we were out fishing. She said, our school bus, somebody mentioned Dusty Bibles, and everybody in the school bus started singing Dusty Bibles. It was so cool. That's a great song, isn't it? This is Life 97.3, and I hope that you are enjoying the presence of this station here along Life's Way. Have you been listening for 43 years like I have, or maybe you've been just listening in the last 45 minutes? 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
0: Wait, was that just a snowflake? Oh, no. Okay. Ooh, thank goodness. Just some dandruff.

0: When I was in high school, I used to work for a greenhouse, and my cool job was delivering flowers to people's door. I loved that job as a kid. You know, you'd come to the door, you're bringing flowers, and it's just like how people just brighten up. They're so grateful for these flowers, and I'm just the delivery guy. But thank you so much. You know, it's just great. Is there somebody in your life that could use some flowers right now? Flowers are so easily available. I was at the gas station, and they had a display of these bundled, beautiful flowers. You could just grab a bunch and take them and brighten someone's life. The power of flowers, the power of communicating love.
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I was listening to that song on the radio this morning. Ann Wilson with Who I Am. There's so many of these songs that just kind of like catch your attention. And then the message just captures your heart. Like this from Michael W. Smith on Life 97.3.

0: Yeah, Life 97.3. These songs just are such an encouragement. I love it when these artists come to town. Toby Mac's been here, and we've got other artists that are coming very, very soon. In fact, our Christmas gathering with Rend Collective, whew, that's going to be a lot of fun. A Celtic Irish Christmas. 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

Dietrich Bonhoeffer penned these words about gratitude. 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

0: Getting underway right now on television. I know a lot of folks here on the across the borders, you know, it says Vikings, Packers, whatever. It's the Vikings Packers game. Maybe you don't care about that. I really enjoy watching the Vikings Packers. In fact, there was one time years ago where my TV was on the fritz and I got my first big screen TV and had to get it installed for the Vikings Packers game. Okay. Well, go Vikings, go Packers, whoever you're rooting for today.
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It wasn't just pain that Jesus endured. It was the full weight of justice poured out in love. Yeah. Every sin, every shame, every debt paid in full. Because of his sacrifice, you're not condemned, you're covered. Rest in what he satisfied. 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

0: 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So you can be in the mood for, I'd like to get some teaching. 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That's great. 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
1: 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Years ago, something from the Bible that changed my life was Matthew 7, 7 and 8. It says, "Ask and it will be given to you, seek and you will find, knock and the door will be opened to you, for everyone who asks receives, he who seeks finds, and to him who knocks the door will be opened." If you're interested in God showing up in your life, I've found it helpful to ask, seek, and knock.
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God's grace can heal deep wounds. It is so true. There are a lot of stories here and around the world where God has healed and turned brokenness into breakthroughs. Got a new song that was introduced on New Music Friday from Cochran and Company. They're coming to town, by the way. 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
3: 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And I've become much more receptive when you're sharing out of a desire to bring me benefit as well.
4: 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Mm-hmm. 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

0: Life 97.3, well, the sight of young men cheering wildly, jumping up and down after a lake baptism is a sight one might never have seen in Sweden years ago, but God is doing a work in Sweden. They're experiencing something that hasn't seen since the Jesus movement of the 70s, a deep hunger for God among its youth. You can check out that story at CBN.com. 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

0: lifting up praise along with nature. Paul here on Life 97.3. You have been out and about, I'm sure, this fall, and the fall colors, I think, are going to be just amazing this year. I love this time of year, the change of seasons. There's a crispness in the air. Kids are back in school. We're into our fall routines, and it's just beautiful. All creation is praising God, and so I'm not going to stay silent either. Well, Life 97.3 is lifting up praise 24/7, 365. Our fall fundraiser gets underway next week. Just take a moment, if you would, just to say a prayer. Praying for the newcomers, by the way. People are finding this radio station and finding Jesus through this radio station all the time. We'd love to hear your story of what this station means to you. 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